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0: 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Should have told you I could see this day. This comes like I'm looking right into a crystal. Energy. Ooh, come on, baby, turn the lights off. Hits music only.
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